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1: You know, a concert's a big deal when the opener could headline their own stadium tour. Alan Jackson's final show, Last Call, One More for the Road, is already loaded with stars. And now they've added the king himself, George Strait. Show happens June 27th in Nashville. The lineup is ridiculous. It includes Eric Church, Luke Combs, Riley Green, Lainey Wilson, and Carrie Underwood. At this point, the backstage area has more country hits than my entire music library. And now the big question. Do Alan and George dust off Murder on Music Row and play it live? Because if that happens, country fans might collectively lose their minds. Or at least start arguing online about how country music was better when gas was a dollar a gallon.
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9: From the Rappahannock Electric Cooperative Weather Center. Lows dip down to about 55 tonight under clear skies. Ample sunshine expected tomorrow. High temperatures reach up to 88. Clear skies tomorrow night. Lows dip down to about 61. Mainly clear and dry Friday and Saturday. Low 90s Friday, mid 90s by Saturday. Right now, 78.
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0: Beat Up. We're hanging with Tucker Wetmore on the show. Looking ahead to the rest of the year. I know you're working on the next album. The sophomore album is the one that traditionally, you know, it's, I wouldn't call it the make or break album, but it's like you've got to take a successful debut album that you had and you've got to add to it, right? What do you want to do the same, and what do you want to do differently this time around with this next record when it comes out?
1: The same? Not much, honestly.
0: Okay.
1: I think of growth, you know, and I feel like if you're doing a lot of things the same, even though it has worked, are you really growing in your artistry? I think that answer is no, you know, and so when it comes to the same, I want to do things different a little bit and try new things and, you know, do and not be afraid to try something new because of what has worked in the past, you know, and just try it different. I don't know. This next record is just so different. It is so different. And I know that sounds super cliche, but it's just all of my influences. I broke down my creative walls and I'm like, okay, all of my influences are going into this record. What I love about music is going into this record without thought of what other people are going to think.
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You can't yell fire in a movie theater, and you can't say bomb on an airplane. United Airlines had to turn a flight around after a teenager named his Bluetooth device Bomb. B-O-M-B, like the thing. They said, change it, or we turn the flight around. He didn't listen, and, well, they had to return their flight. This is why we're

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11: From the Rappahannock Electric Cooperative Weather Center. Lows dip down to about 55 tonight under clear skies. Ample sunshine expected tomorrow. High temperatures reach up to 88. Clear skies tomorrow night. Lows dip down to about 61. Mainly clear and dry Friday and Saturday. Low 90s. Friday, mid 90s by Saturday. Currently, it's 72 degrees.
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AMA Fest kicks off tomorrow in Nashville, and if you're going to be headed that way but you don't have tickets, don't worry. Like, 90% of the shows are free. You can get in without a ticket. That's what I absolutely love about it. Obviously, the stadium shows and some of the bigger stages you do have to get a ticket for. But other than that, you

As if we don't argue about enough, apparently we can't even agree on when the week starts. Fantastic. Very normal. More on that coming up.

0: Monday always feels like the start of the week because that's when the alarm clock starts threatening your life again. You know, if you're on the traditional Monday through Friday 9-to-5 job, it's beat up. Apparently, we are split on when the week starts. New poll says over half of us think Monday is the start of the week. A little less than half say Sunday, and 1% said another day, which feels like someone who owns crystals and ignores emails. The rest of the world, mostly Monday people. The week is Monday to Sunday. Europe, Asia, Australia, all Monday. Meanwhile, the U.S. is over here looking at a calendar that starts on Sunday and going, well, that's good enough for me. Honestly, I don't care what day starts the week. I know Monday is just the day the weekend files a restraining order. By the way, some countries like Iran start their week on a Saturday. Can you imagine starting your week on a weekend? No wonder they're always mad.
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1: You can tell your old man you'd do some largemouth fishing another time.

woke all alone one Sunday morning with this song stuck in my head. And in that moment, something or someone spoke to me. 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And to get up and write it down. 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Hanging from the cross, you can give your life to Jesus and he'll give you a second chance.

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7: From the Rappahannock Electric Cooperative Weather Center. Lows dip down to about 55 tonight under clear skies. Ample sunshine expected tomorrow. High temperatures reach up to 88. Clear skies tomorrow night. Lows dip down to about 61. Mainly clear and dry Friday and Saturday. Low 90s Friday, mid 90s by Saturday. Currently it's 68 degrees.
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I've got some friends joining me this year, which is exciting. 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But I need your support to make this whole thing happen. 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

Netflix proved two things. We love monsters, and apparently we also love watching rich people have relationship problems and fancy clothes. The most watched shows of the year are out, and one of them might surprise you. That's next.

0: I'm B-Dub. Thank you for listening to the show. Stranger Things absolutely owned TV this season. It was the final season, pulled in a ridiculous 32.9 viewers on average, making it the most watched show on television and streaming combined. Which tells me we've all spent the last decade emotionally attached to kids who fight the interdimensional monsters and somehow still have time for homework. What's interesting, though, is how much streaming dominated the list. Netflix grabbed 5 of the top 10 spots, including Bridgerton, His and Hers, and Monster, the Ed Gein, I think that's how you pronounce it. Meanwhile, traditional TV wasn't completely out of the fight, with Tracker, High Potential, and Marshalls keeping the broadcast networks in the game. And can we talk about Landman for a second? If you're a country fan, that's probably the least surprising thing on this list. Give us oil fields, pickup trucks, and people making questionable life choices, and we're all in. The biggest takeaway? We don't really watch TV the same way anymore. Half of us are binge-watching on a couch. The other half are pretending we're only watching one episode before bed. And then suddenly it's 1:37 in the morning and Netflix is asking us if we're still alive.
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Keith Urban on the show all next week. It's B-Dub. He's dropping a Yacht Rock album called Flow State on the 12th, and he's going to be hanging with us to talk about it. 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

Two country legends, one stage, and enough hit songs to make your playlist feel inadequate. Wait till you hear who just got added to Alan Jackson's final show. We'll talk about it next in the breakdown, brought to you by Boot Barn. Keep West.

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1: If you're a country music fan, this is starting to look less like a concert and more like the Avengers assembling in cowboy boots. Alan Jackson is wrapping up his farewell show, Last Call, One for the Road in Nashville on June 27th. And somehow the lineup just got even bigger. George Strait has officially been added, which means there's a very real chance we could see them perform Murder on Music Row together. And if that happens, country fans may collectively lose their minds and immediately start arguing that music was better when CDs came in a plastic case. The show already includes Eric Church, Luke Combs, Riley Green, Lainey Wilson, and Carrie Underwood. At this point, the only thing missing is somebody finding a way to get George Jones in there, and that would require technology we probably shouldn't have access to. That's your breakdown.
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9: From the Rappahannock Electric Cooperative Weather Center. Lows of low around 55, overnight under clear skies. Ample sunshine expected. Thursday, high temperatures reach up to 88. Clear skies. Thursday night, lows dip down to about 61. Mainly clear skies and dry. Friday and Saturday, low 90s. Friday, mid 90s by Saturday. Right now, 64.
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0: Hey, it's Bonnie. 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
6: 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Lows of low around 55, overnight under clear skies. Ample sunshine expected. Thursday, high temperatures reach up to 88. Clear skies. Thursday night, lows dip down to about 61. Mainly clear skies and dry. Friday and Saturday, low 90s. Friday, mid 90s by Saturday. Currently 62.
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1: We've been to both Carolinas, seen a big Montana sky, driven up and down the coast a few times, London, Paris, paradise. 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

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That sunset, cliffs by the sea, and the night rolled in. And you still talk about that moon that I can't recall.

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5: From the Rappahannock Electric Cooperative Weather Center. Lows of low around 55, overnight under clear skies. Ample sunshine expected. Thursday, high temperatures reach up to 88. Clear skies. Thursday night, lows dip down to about 61. Mainly clear skies and dry. Friday and Saturday, low 90s. Friday, mid 90s by Saturday. Currently 60.
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3: 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Lows dip down to about 55 overnight under clear skies. Bright sunshine expected Thursday. High temperatures reach up to 88. Clear skies Thursday night. Lows level off around 61. Lots of sunshine and dry Friday and Saturday. Low 90s Friday, mid 90s by Saturday. Right now, 58.
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0: it's Jeff and Grayson here with some really cool stuff coming your way tomorrow morning in the starting gate, brought to you by Fletcher Home.
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4: From the Rappahannock Electric Cooperative Weather Center. Lows dip down to about 55 overnight under clear skies. Bright sunshine expected Thursday. High temperatures reach up to 88. Clear skies Thursday night. Lows level off around 61. Lots of sunshine and dry Friday and Saturday. Low 90s Friday, mid 90s by Saturday. Right now, 56.
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Now there's a box of greasy parts sitting in the trunk of that 65. 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

woke all alone one Sunday morning with this song stuck in my head. And in that moment, something or someone spoke to me. They said there was still a verse that needed to be written for this song. And to get up and write it down. There's a book that's sitting in your house somewhere that could use some dusting off. There's a man who died for all our sins. Hang him from the cross. You can give your life to Jesus, and he'll give you a second chance.

0: 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But watch the big lug perk up when he hears this. We've got a few of his favorites up for grabs. 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
2: From the Rappahannock Electric Cooperative Weather Center. Lows dip down to about 55 overnight under clear skies. Bright sunshine expected again Thursday. Daytime highs approaching 89. Lows dip down to about 60 Thursday night. Clear skies. Dry with temperatures well above average Friday and Saturday, and highs from the low 90s to the mid 90s. Currently, it's 55 degrees.
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1: And welcome to Thursday morning, gang. Today is June 4th, and the weather heads say for today about 87 for the high, then 90 for Friday, 95 on Saturday. We cool down a little bit on Sunday. The high is only about 90 with a 40% chance of rain. Right now, it is 52 at WFLS.
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2: 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You're in good hands with Allstate. On the northbound side of 95, traffic is going to be okay out of Fredericksburg. It's the southbound side that has the construction before you get to 610. Big delays leaving Quantico right now, parking lot style. On the northbound side, going across the Occoquan into Springfield, you'll find the length of 66 is good. I'm Allie Oakley with WFLS traffic.
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2: 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Southbound 95, they're picking up that construction near 610. Still seeing a brief delay. The northbound side, you got a brief delay for volume, and then you're going to slow at the Prince William Parkway. The rest of the ride to Springfield's good. Eastbound 66, getting heavy through Centerville. I'm Allie Oakley with the WFLS traffic.
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2: 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No appointment needed. On the northbound side of 95, traffic's heavy past 610. Southbound side, they were picking up that road work before you got to 610. On 95, it's pretty heavy when you get to the Prince William Parkway to cross the Occoquan. On 395, the length, I don't see any accidents. And 66 is pretty busy as you ride through Centerville right now. I'm Allie Oakley with WFLS Traffic.
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9: 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Bright sunshine expected today with daytime highs approaching 89. Clear skies again tonight, lows level off around 60. Lots of sunshine tomorrow. High temperatures reach up to 93. Temperatures above average Saturday and Sunday with highs from the low 90s to the mid 90s. Chance for storms Sunday. Currently, it's 54 degrees.
10: We're pretty sure we know what went wrong in the last hour. So let's try this again. It's Jeff and Grayson with another hour of today's new country on 93.3 WFLS.

0: Weather guys say 87 for the high today with lots of sunshine. For tomorrow, it's cloudy but 91, then partly cloudy on Saturday with a high of 95, back to about 90 with a 40% chance of rain right now on Sunday. That tends to change a little bit. We'll see how they do on that prediction. 52 now at WFL.
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1: Welcome to a Thursday morning, gang. Oh. Jeff here, Grayson over there, and look, you're right where you're supposed to be at this
2: morning,
1: time of day.
2: Good morning, everyone!
1: Yay! Huh? Somebody went and played out late last
2: you
1: night.
2: You were playing
1: on a
2: too.
1: School night. Yeah.
2: I have no excuse.
1: Yeah.
2: But we went to Stockyards.
1: It was so much fun.
2: It was so much fun. Yeah. But you know what sounds really good right now?
1: Coffee or sleep?
2: Staring at the back of my eyelids for like 8 hours. That'd be cool.
1: Yeah.
2: It was a lot of fun. We have to go back.
1: It was. And I've learned so much about line dancing. For one, I'm standing there and I'm talking to some other people equally rookified like myself.
2: Yes.
1: Going, I feel like I'm watching a drill team. They're so good at it.
2: Right.
1: So good at it.
2: Well, and for me, the thing is, I've never, like, I knew Copperhead Road, which is one of the line dances, and that one I knew from weddings, but that was like it. And then, of course, Cotton Eye Joe, but that one, I don't think that counts. They have a line dance for every single song you can think of.
1: And that's the part where I feel left out, because there are different ones, because it's not the same thing. They don't just move the same dance. There are little twirls and stuff and little things that go on that, and everybody knows the dance steps.
2: And it always seems very intimidating. When I've seen line dancing and people are like, oh, just do it. It's like, it looks very intimidating. But yes. Sherry, last night, I mean, I just turned on my phone because it thought I said something else, not Sherry. She broke it down and did it, and Jeff was doing it too.
1: Yes, there's video evidence
2: me.
1: But, and the thing is, I'm so incredibly uncomfortable doing that. But like Grayson, she dances to the toilet paper jingle in the studio here. It's like
2: Charmin,
1: okay.
2: Ultra, less is more.
1: But so there are people that are natural dancers, and then there's me.
2: Well, I wouldn't consider myself a natural dancer. I just be bussing a funk.
1: Yeah.
2: Daily.
1: Yeah. And when I busted it, it stayed broken. All right. But anyway, thank you for everybody for having us down there at Stockyard last night. It was so much fun.
2: Mm-hmm.
1: People are nice, and it was great.
2: And I want to know last night who shouted out their car at us.
1: That was funny.
2: I need to know. That's
1: funny.
2: All I need to know.
1: Yeah. Hey, aren't you guys on WFLS? Yeah, okay.
2: It was cool.
1: Then to our surprise, we are back here on WFLS, and they let us stay. So, okay. So today, I saw this thing where they did a survey of about 14,000 people and got their responses on things that they would never try again. One of them was checking a battery charge with my tongue. You ever done that 9-volt battery charge
2: thing?
1: Yeah,
2: and I'll do it again.
1: Would
2: what
1: you?
2: Do you mean?
1: Yeah. Okay, yeah, because a little jolt never hurts
2: wakes
1: anybody.
2: Wakes you up. we should get one of those in here right now.
1: Somebody said the Atlantis in the Bahamas, it's one of those ginormous slides.
2: Mm-hmm.
1: Like a water slide that's, I don't know, you drop about 10 stories.
2: The first time.
1: Yeah, this person said the bottom of my swimsuit was flossing my gums.
2: Oh, when it
1: was
2: yeah. Done.

0: Nope.
1: And my neighbor said, she said, I was pulling my suit out of my butt for so long, I felt like I was flossing back there. So yeah, I look like a magician pulling out napkins.
0: Yeah, I can't. So. I'm not a roller coaster person. But here's the weird part. So I'm not a roller coaster, but I'll do water rides because I feel like in my brain they're safer.
1: Yeah,
0: it might not be.
1: Yeah, well, that was a water slide, but she was pulling her suit out of her rear for a long time. So have you sworn off of anything? Love to hear yours. Somebody was saying rock climbing, they thought it would be fun, tried it and didn't like it. So what is it for you? Here's one. It's Fireball whiskey.
0: Oh.
1: Yeah,
0: yeah, Fireball's not that bad.
1: Hey, they thought it was a one-timer and done. So what is it for you? What's a one and done for you? 370-WFLS. That's our show and tell today, brought to you by A&B Kearns Landscape Supply. So keep our number handy, 370-WFLS. 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
3: 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No appointment needed. 95 northbound. Traffic is going to be heavy before and after Centerport Parkway, 610 jammed at Dale Boulevard to get to 123 with a crash right around Dale Boulevard. And traffic slows at the Franconia Springfield Parkway. I'm Allie Oakley with WFLS Traffic.
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0: So today we're talking about things that are for you, maybe one and done. And I'd have to say, I would not list line dancing as my one and done, because I'm fascinated by it enough to learn.
1: Mm-hmm.
0: So I will continue on that.
1: And also, you did good.
0: That is my best chance of me actually ever being on the dance floor, because no dance skills whatsoever. But I'm curious, and I think I can maybe learn this.
1: You did good. You did good. Also, though...
0: Yeah.
1: I did all the ones that they were doing last night except for one, because they showed the example before they would teach you.
0: Uh-huh.
1: And there was a lot of spinning. And I was like, mm-mm.
0: Yeah.
1: I'm going to get dizzy.
0: I was going to say, that's where me being the rookie that didn't know what I was doing at all, that's where I really got weirded out, was when you had to turn. Because you do step forward, boom, boom, boom, step back, boom, boom, boom, touch, pedal that, and then turn, and we're going this
1: Jeff
0: way.
1: Jeff didn't know what a grapevine was.
0: I did not, but I learned now.
1: But he learned it now, and he's a pro grapeviner.
0: Let's go with that. Okay, so for you, is there ever anything that you have considered a one and done?
1: Aaron said adulting. Sorry, Aaron. That's not a one and done.
0: Yeah, it's going to keep showing up in your life. So, yeah, you got to hang in there.
1: Pete said, my 13-year-old son convinced me to go downhill mountain biking. Unfortunately, he also convinced me that my skill level was more than it was. Yeah. I hobbled off that mountain. Probably won't be doing that again.
0: Oh, I did something terrible to my brother and his wife, because we were skiing one time, and I had been skiing a few more times than they had.
1: Mm-hmm.
0: And I talked them into going from the bunny slope and then going up onto the regular mountain. Mm-hmm. They were mad.
1: Oh, I love it.
0: It didn't go well.
1: Oh, yeah. Well... And I like skiing. I haven't been in like 3 years. Yeah. I keep saying every year, I'm like, oh, I'm going to go. And then I forget. It's like the season's done. I'm like, oh,
0: you got
1: man.
0: A lot going on.
1: Wait, where'd it go? Larry said, I will never eat an oyster shooter again. Why, Larry?
0: Oh, wait. I'm with him. That's my one and done.
1: No, I want one right now.
0: Yeah. In fact, my two and done are oysters and clams. For some reason, I can eat clam chowder. I like that.
1: Yes.
0: But the actual just clams and the people just...
1: I want an oyster shooter right now.
0: Oh, gag.
1: Oh.
0: Yeah.
1: Who do we call?
0: You just made people throw up in their car.
1: Somebody bring us an oyster shooter right this second.
0: No,
1: if you're a restaurant and you have oysters, our address is...
0: Stop.
1: Okay. James said, not a big dancer, but I can moonwalk.
0: Wow. That's something. That's a learned skill.
1: Mm-hmm.
0: Knock that one down. Okay. So, hey, you want to go to the baseball game? Or no, wait. No,
1: we're doing what are you? Oh, wait.
0: Convinced we're doing the thing at the garage sale.
1: It's the garage sale.
0: Yeah.
1: We got garage sale tickets.
0: And we have other tickets coming up later on. So stick around. But right now, a garage sale. So dial us up, 370-WFLS. That's 370-9357. Go.
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3: 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No appointment needed. 95 northbound. Traffic slows before and after 610, and then you're going to hit delays when you get to Dale Boulevard or just before that to the Occoquan. There was a fender bender along the way. Heavy before and after the Fairfax County Parkway. 395 is heavy from Springfield to King Street and at the 14th Street Bridge. 66 heavy out of Manassas and 50 to 123. I'm Allie Oakley with WFLS traffic.
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2: What's your name?
3: Jean.
4: Jean, do you want to go to the Fredericksburg garage sale?
3: Yes, I do.
4: Well, Jean, you are now the proud owner of a four-pack of tickets.
3: Oh, my gosh. I've never won anything in my life. Thank
2: you. And now you got to round up three buddies to go along. You got that covered, right?
3: Oh, I got it. I've already got it. It's already ready.
4: Oh, I love it.
2: Yay, she is all garage sealed ready. She is ready to park.
4: She just told us, she said, you just made my entire life. Oh, Jean.
2: That's good. Wait till you see what she comes back from the garage sale.
4: Everything.
2: With. Yeah, I got one of everything they sell. Well done. We got some more cool stuff for you to win, so stick around. And by the way, I jumped ahead to the baseball tickets because we have a chance for you to win 100 baseball tickets. I'll tell you more about that in a few minutes, so stick around. Here's Chris Young.

0: Cool stuff from Ella Langley. It's called Be Her, 93.3 WFLS. So here you are getting through your morning. And I saw this story today about, you were talking about how hungry you are. And I saw this, imagine this extreme, microwaving fish in the office. That's a bad thing, right?
1: Yeah, but I would do it just out of spite.
0: Yeah. But this didn't go well for some guys in Myrtle Beach because one of the officers, Michael DeBias, 46, decided it would be a good idea. His co-worker is microwaving fish, and being a police officer, he's packing. He pulled his gun on the guy for microwaving fish, which I think is appropriate. That's the appropriate response,
1: that's
0: right?
1: That's hilarious.
0: If somebody is, when they're headed to the microwave with the fish, you're supposed to...
1: Yeah, put your hands up.
0: Fire a couple of warning shots in the air just to let them know. Put down the fish now.
1: Okay. So some people shouldn't have the things that they have.
0: Going to take your weapon away.
1: Now, I'm not judging, because who am I, you know?
0: Yeah.
1: Sometimes I think I'm like, who put me in front of this microphone when I say stuff like I do? So I get it, you know? Same thing. Who gave that officer a gun? He probably shouldn't have that.
0: Irresponsible of them, irresponsible of somebody to give you a microphone.
1: I mean...
0: How did that happen?
1: So today
0: we're talking about one and dones on Show and Tell at 370 WFLS. What is it for you?
1: Parker said sushi. Well, you just need to try it again, Parker. Because maybe you didn't have good sushi.
0: The time that I went sushiing, I was with somebody that really knew their way around the sushi world. And so they're getting me to try all these things. I'm like, okay, can't I just get something that's kind of normal-ish?
1: No. And I also don't know. I want to remember that because I've quite frequently go sushiing. Pastor Kenny said, I ate a raw oyster. Yuck. Gross. Tastes like, oh no, never again. Rosalie said, one time I tried to go swimming in a large lake by myself and nearly drowned. Oh. Since that time, I have never gone swimming by myself.
0: Yeah.
1: There was a... Hang on.
0: Somebody else did one about almost drowning, and they were chugging out... Oh, they were just basically choking and chugging out water for hours after they got out of the water.
1: Ew. Jim said he ate liver. Bleh.
0: No, actually, see, of all the things that I think are nasty, I will eat that. I don't know why, but that's something I'm kind of okay with.
1: I'll keep going sushiing, and you can continue your livering. Ew. Alti said, went on a blind date. Oh, no, never again.
0: Really? Wow. Those were kind of weird. I remember that back in the dating world.
1: Blind dates?
0: Yeah. I think I
1: never went on a blind date.
0: Really?
1: No.
0: Yeah, I did a couple. Yeah.
1: I was going to make a really bad joke, but I stopped myself.
0: Look at you. All the kind of the restraint.
1: Hashtag growth. Happy Thursday. I've changed.
0: We could get through the entire show without you having to apologize to the audience. Mm-hmm. How cool is that?
1: Well, the day is still young.
0: Yeah, you know? We'll see. It could still thud out. So stick around. Lots of prizes for you to grab today with our three play coming up with concert tickets on the line for Chris Jansen. And we also have some other cool stuff to give away, rodeo tickets and all that. Stick around to win here on WFLS.
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3: 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No appointment needed. 95 northbound. Traffic slows before and after 610, and then you're going to hit delays when you get to Dale Boulevard or just before that to the Occoquan. There was a fender bender along the way. Heavy before and after the Fairfax County Parkway. 395 is heavy from Springfield to King Street and at the 14th Street Bridge. 66 heavy out of Manassas and 50 to 123. I'm Allie Oakley with the WFLS traffic.
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0: From the Rappahannock Electric Cooperative Weather Center. Bright sunshine expected today with daytime highs approaching 89. Clear skies again tonight, lows level off around 60. Lots of sunshine tomorrow. High temperatures reach up to 93. Temperatures above average Saturday and Sunday with highs from the low 90s to the mid 90s. Chance for storms Sunday. Right now, it's 53 degrees.
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0: That may have thudded out, except for the fact that he brought Toby Keith back in that. That is so cool with the two of them kind of playing together on that.
1: Pause.
0: What?
1: I don't think he thudded out.
0: No, I said it might have thudded out, but he brought added Toby Keith to that song because you were the one that was tackling.
1: I was going to swing. I was like, turn it off. When we first heard it, I thought it was copying the whole song.
0: Yeah.
1: Because I have this weird skill where I can hear a song and go, oh, that sounds like this song. And I go, bing, bing, bing, bing, bing, and I pull it up.
0: She's not kidding. She does that a lot. So, yeah.
1: You know what? I think I missed my calling. I could have been a musician of some sort, right? I think so. I tried violin.
0: Yeah? How'd that go?
1: Not well. And then I tried to learn the guitar.
0: Again?
1: I can play... He's got the whole world in his hands.
0: You can
1: hands.
0: Play that
1: He's
0: on
1: got,
0: your guitar?
1: That's it. It's two chords.
0: Really?
1: It's duh, duh, duh, duh, switch, duh, duh, duh, switch back. Duh, duh. That's it.
0: Great.
1: I'm really good at it. So yeah, no, I actually don't think I could do it.
0: Aren't you folks glad you're here for the talent segment? Okay. Got something cool for you. You can win free groceries for a year. Yeah.
1: Yeah.
0: From the people at Amazon. And you enter by spending at least $15 on Amazon grocery, opting in for their texts, and clicking a button on the promotional page every day. They're going to have 100 winners that are going to all win. Because Amazon ain't exactly running short on money. But yeah, 100 winners are going to get groceries for a year. So you might want to look up that one on Amazon.
1: Yes. Can you imagine the damage I would do with groceries for a year?
0: That's a staggering number, yeah.
1: Yeah, but they probably set a limit. Like, hey, only $200 a grocery trip or something.
0: It's a $10,000 gift card.
1: That's like 3 weeks, Jeff. Are you kidding? That's not... In reality... All right, hold on. Quick math on my phone. By the way... Jeff, feel free to tell them about my mathing last night if you want to. That was really bad.
0: There was something to where it was, they were heading for a goal on social media that was about, it was like 1,375 and they're going to 1,400. And she
1: 14,000.
0: Yeah, so she, whatever. Anyway, the answer was really 25 and she said 15. And somebody, everybody's looking, the entire bar looks
1: everybody
0: at her going,
1: turned their head and said
0: 15.
1: No,
0: okay, or 25.
1: No, yeah.
0: You said 15, it was 25.
1: I said 15, and everybody at the same time, they were like, 25! I was like, sorry.
0: I'm sorry. Math is not my skill.
1: Whatever.
0: Tell me I'm pretty.
1: Oh, it made me laugh so hard. Yeah.
0: Okay, so today on Show and Tell, we're talking about those things that are one and done for you. What is it for you?
1: Hang on. Melissa said, give blood. I almost passed out and was nauseous.
0: Oh.
1: I've given blood a couple times. I stopped, though, because I think I need to save it.
0: I was giving blood semi-regularly, mm-hmm. and I did the plasma thing, I think it is.
1: Oh, yeah, you get paid for that, don't you?
0: They pump it out and pump it back, not plasma. Yeah.
1: Yeah.
0: Anyway.
1: You've gotten paid.
0: The one where it goes out of you and then they... Platelets. That was not plasma. Platelets. They plug you in and they pull blood out of you. They extract something from it and then they put it back in, which kind of was creepy to me.
1: Yeah.
0: And I did that once. It was no big deal. Just boring as heck.
1: Yeah.
0: Well, then they did it the second time. Well, they missed the vein when they were pumping it back into me and my whole arm is inflating. It was horrible. And now, by the way, don't be scared because they actually know what they're doing. I just happened to get an idiot that made a mistake, but it was nasty.
1: Doctors love me because my veins... are very visible.
0: Really?
1: Yeah. I can show you. You could find... Look. Right there. You see it?
0: Yes.
1: Oh, there's a good one right there.
0: There you go.
1: I got them good.
0: You made a great junkie. Okay. Oh, God. All right. One and done. What is it for you? 370-WF.
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1: It is rare when we try something and it makes it to the one and done phase. Like, okay, yeah, I did that once. I'm not going back there at all. What's that been for you?
2: I will not try and keep up drinking with my brother.
3: Oh, yeah. No, you won't.
1: Yeah, that'll kill you.
2: Especially downtown Greenville.
3: Downtown Greenville, you guys are dangerous down there.
2: Honey, I think I walked down in front of two or three cars. And, yes.
1: Yeah, walking out in front of cars when you've been drinking is not a good idea.
3: Downtown Greenville, that's where, it's in North Carolina, and that's where East Carolina University is.
1: Yeah.
3: And they get rowdy.
1: Party school?
3: Yeah, my mom went there, and she would tell me about this club called the Elbow Room, mm-hmm. and that's where it's not there anymore, but that's where she would go and party. Mm-hmm. So she tells me the story that one time when my dad and her went down there to do something. Mm-hmm. I don't know if it was just to hang out or whatever. Anyway, my mom went MIA, and as she does, as I do, when you're just with a group of people and you just disappear, people are like, wait, hold on a second.
1: She was here a second ago.
3: And it was funny. My dad, I did it once, and my dad's like, hey, your mom used to do that. And I was like, oh, yeah. No, I have a side quest that I need to go on. Mm-hmm. So anyway, she disappeared, and my dad said, he was like, maybe she's here. And he walked into the Elbow Club, and there she was just dancing.
1: Oh, wow.
3: Oh, yeah. It was crazy.
1: Yeah. So the out of control gene got passed on to you. Yay!
3: Yeah, I got it from my mama.
1: Okay, one and done. What is it for you?
3: Kathy said, take a hot air balloon ride. The balloon flipped over from the winds. Never again.
1: Wow. Yeah, depending on the pilot, that can be a terrifying thing. Now, I got to do that twice. Lee did it once.
3: It's hot air ballooning?
1: Yeah, it's really cool. But you got to go with somebody you can trust. And there's a lot of those accidents you'll see on the news where the hot air balloon did this.
3: Yeah.
1: They were flying in conditions they shouldn't have been, or mm-hmm. the pilot wasn't skilled, and bad stuff happens.
3: Jeff always gets mad at me because I have a hot air balloon tattoo, and he's like, have you ever been in a hot air balloon? And I'm like, no.
1: She's not kidding. She has a full-on hot air balloon on her shoulder, and I thought, oh, you must be an enthusiast. Have you been on a hot air balloon? Nope. Why?
3: Nair.
1: What do you mean, why?
3: I was supposed to on my 15th and 16th birthday, but something was up with the winds and then rain on one time. So and my mom goes, I think that's a sign.
1: Yeah.
3: And I'm like, yeah, you're right. So anyway, I got it tattooed on me.
1: Back to my point. If you're flying with somebody that doesn't know what they're doing, it can end badly. And see, you're still here.
3: Yeah. And I don't know if I would do it now. Like that was when I was cool.
1: Yeah.
3: And rebellious. I was like, put me in the air. Now I'm like, I like my feet on the ground.
1: Yeah.
3: Cindy said parasailing. Never again. Have you ever been parasailing?
1: I have not been parasailing.
3: We should try it.
1: No.
3: You
1: don't want it? I see the little fan man guys fly and used to fly over our house because, it's a parachute with a little...
3: Yeah. I would do that.
1: Fan on you.
3: Nanny said Mary. She's a one and done kind of gal.
1: Yep, that's it. Done.
3: Holly said, tried to flip over in my inner tube on the river to tan my back. Ended up flipping the whole thing, falling in the river, eating a mouthful of river water. Ended up almost drowning with a horrible sinus infection. Yep, next time I'll just stay a lobster on the front.
1: Gosh, what? You're not going back for more of that?
3: She said, what happens with the back half of me is none of my business anyway.
1: Yeah, I never looked back there. We don't need to tan that part.
3: Becky said skydiving.
1: Yeah, I think that... I know a lot of people are really fascinated by doing that. I'm not. You do not get out of a plane unless there's a wicked fire going on. But
3: Dano said deep sea fishing, let alone that far out in the ocean. I don't think I'll do that again. I think I might need a bigger boat.
1: That's a puke fest for a lot of people when they go out on a boat because you don't realize if you've been just fishing on a lake and you go out to the deep sea fishing end that it's up and down and up and down.
3: I went on a deep sea fishing charter once.
1: Did you yak?
3: No.
1: Did you catch a big hairy fish?
3: Yes. It was huge. And then I had a bruise on my belly because I had like that little, I was trying to reel this big old, give me a second.
1: Fish?
3: I think it was a sunfish.
1: Okay.
3: It looked like a giant goldfish.
1: Wow.
3: Huge. It looks photoshopped in the picture I have because I had the captain hold it because it was too heavy. I couldn't hold it. So
1: it was that big?
3: Yes. Wow. I will have to show you. But it was a massive, massive fish. Anyway, so I started reeling him in. That's the word, right?
1: Yes.
3: Yeah. Look at me. Look at me. Anyway, I started reeling him in, yeah. And I didn't have the belt thingy on because I don't think they anticipated me catching something. And so they were like, put this on. I was like, okay. So the next day I had this bruise right in the middle, like right below my belly button from where I was trying to reel it in.
1: I like they're as surprised as anyone that you caught something.
3: Yeah, and I was on the boat. It was all dudes and just me, and I caught the biggest one.
1: Yeah. Take that. All right, what's your one and done? Love to hear yours. That's show and tell for today. 370 WFLS.
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1: 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Tax extra. 95, it's pretty heavy. 630 Courthouse Road to get past 610. Then you're going to slow just before you get to Dale Boulevard. From there, it's going to stay heavy off and onto the Fairfax County Parkway. 395, there's a crash at King Street. You're backed up out of Springfield and 66. Very heavy out of Manassas.

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1: Lord knows I got a time, and there's a few in here tonight. Well, I've learned my lesson too many times. Blows like you put me

0: So as the parent of a kindergartner, you have this to look forward to.
1: What? I'm scared. Oh, wait. Before you say that, we have to reiterate. The fish that I caught was a red snapper.
0: It's big, too. You weren't kidding. I had never seen that. But yeah, this thing, and you're right. When you look at the photograph, it looks like somebody photoshopped that and just inserted fish in here. But it's legit. It's holding up this ginormity fish you caught.
1: I have witnesses.
0: Visual proof.
1: Anyway.
0: Fist fight breaks out at kindergarten graduation in Pennsylvania. How does this happen?
1: With adults or children?
0: With adults.
1: Oh, okay.
0: There was a child caught in the middle, by the way. But yeah, the parents are just slugging it out. It's like, how does a kindergarten graduation go so badly that there's punches thrown? I have no idea.
1: I don't know, but like, why can't I be there? Why can't that happen in front of me?
0: Oh, I get a kick out of that. I want to have, when people get in these fights on airplanes, I want to be there. I think that's hilarious.
1: I want
0: it
1: front row.
0: Yeah.
1: Oh, like nothing... There's things, something weird happens daily. I've never had a single normal day in my entire life.
0: Yeah.
1: Even when I was home, there was nothing, there was always something. Why can't something like that happen?
0: Yeah, I have witnessed a couple of shouting matches, but that's about it. It hasn't really gotten to fisticuffs, but and things like that. But you're up seeing people.
1: Fisticuffs?
0: Yeah, people, never mind.
1: Is that a saying?
0: Yes. It's okay.
1: Fisticuffs.
0: Okay.
1: It's never gotten to fisticuffs. Is that one word or fist two cuffs?
0: No, but by the way, so you started to tell the story, but you stopped on the guy that you knew whose name was different than everybody knew. So tell.
1: Okay, so there was this guy in college that I randomly met at a party.
0: Yes.
1: He was so stinking nice. And he told me his name was Curtis.
0: Right.
1: And so the next week or whatever, class was starting, and I turned my head and I realized this guy that I had just met was in that class, and I was like, Curtis!
0: Yeah.
1: The whole class, the entire semester, I'm calling him Curtis.
0: Right.
1: We're joking. He's my lab partner and all the things that we're doing.
0: Right.
1: At graduation, he walks up to me and he's like, I feel like I need to tell you something.
0: Yes.
1: And I was like, what is it? And he goes, my name is not Curtis.
0: And everybody's been calling him Curtis?
1: Everybody in the class. He's been writing it down on his papers.
0: Well, yeah. If I'm him, I'm playing it out.
1: And I said, well, what is your name? And he goes, it's Ernest. But you had been calling me Curtis. And he goes, I felt like it was too late to correct you.
0: Oh, yeah. Why would you? You're going to school. You can play that out for the duration.
1: It was
0: in his
1: hilarious.
0: Mind, you got to think of, okay, how long can I keep this going?
1: So, it was so funny.
0: Well done, Curtis. I think that's really good. Okay.
1: So bad.
0: You know what? Give away those rodeo tickets, okay?
1: Wait.
0: Dial us up. 370-WFLS is our number.
1: It's this weekend. And if you win, you are qualifying for your chance to win a pair of tickets to the Boots and Bowtie Ball happening on Saturday.
0: How cool is your life working
1: so
0: out?
1: So cool.
0: 370-WFLS, caller number 9. You're going.
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3: 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On 95, traffic slows 630 Courthouse Road past 610. Traffic is going to be jammed up before you get to Dale Boulevard to Fairfax County Parkway. 395 slows Springfield to ride to King Street and across 14th Street Bridge, while 66 is heavy out of Manassas to the Virginia Visitor Center. Fairfax County Parkway to 123. I'm Allie Oakley with WFLS Traffic.
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5: Do you want to go to the rodeo?
4: I do.
5: Well, Mary Alice Queen, there's one thing that you have to do before we hand over these tickets. 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
4: I do not.
5: I need you to give me your best yeehaw.
3: Go.
4: Yeehaw.
5: There you go.
3: That counts.
5: You are going to the rodeo this weekend.
4: Thank you.
5: You're so excited.
4: You're
5: so welcome. Oh, it's going to be a blast. That's a brand new venue over there at the Inns at Kelly Ford's.
4: Okay, that's awesome.
5: Yes.
3: You're going to dig it. It's a whole bunch of fun, so yay.
5: Yay, it's going to be fun.
3: Going rodeoing.
5: Rodeoing.
3: Okay, more chances to win coming up at 8:10 with our three-play. Concert tickets on the way for that Chris Jansen fella. He's going to be big someday. Keep your eye on that kid. Here's Carrie Underwood. It's called Blown Away, 93.3 WFLS.

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0: 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It's

0: Good morning, gang. For some reason, you look really focused over there on your screen. What is coming up?
1: I'm getting roasted.
0: Why are you getting roasted?
1: Chuck commented, said, I got one for Grayson.
0: Yeah?
1: About our little show and tell today of what did you do once and decide never again.
0: He's got a one and done for you?
1: Mm-hmm.
0: Okay.
1: He said, got one for Grayson. Be on time for work. Chuck?
0: I missed the one before you did the one and done because you've been late almost every day.
1: You're so right. But that's what he's saying. That's a one.
0: Yeah.
1: What did you do once and decide never again? So I've done it once. I've been on time once.
0: I think I missed the one time you were on time.
1: Oh.
0: So yeah. Okay. But hey.
1: You know what, Chuck?
0: I'm starting to like Chuck. Okay.
1: Joshua said, I got pepper sprayed for a training cert and will never do that again. 10 out of 10, do not recommend.
0: I've heard people get pepper sprayed and also tased. The police officers and other security people.
1: Taser. I want to do
0: of
1: that.
0: Their training, you want to get tased?
1: Just once.
0: Oh, if there's a police officer within 50 miles of here, please come by and tase Grayson.
1: Please? No, but I want...
0: Repeatedly?
1: The only thing is... Repeatedly?
0: Yes.
1: Jeff. The only thing... I would do it, but I realized that the spikes go in you.
0: Yeah.
1: I don't like that.
0: And then it hurts a lot.
1: Okay, yeah. Can I get like a patch or something that I can peel?
0: Why does
1: it have to go inside my skin?
0: I don't know, but... To tase you and find out.
1: Taser. Jennifer said, a cup of coffee and a cigarette, different times. Disgusting.
0: Wow.
1: That used to be like the thing. Coffee and cigarettes are my only escape.
0: Wow. And now you don't do any. You'll have coffee, but yeah, you haven't done any.
1: No cigarettes.
0: You have almost no vices anymore at all. So, okay.
1: Well, Kevin said, cilantro or any other radio station other than WFLS.
0: There you go.
1: Let's go, Kevin.
0: Yay, get down.
1: Rachel said, my ex-husband. What?
0: It's a one and done?
1: Good.
0: Okay.
1: We like Kevin.
0: Okay.
1: Okay. I'm trying to think. Wait, I think, yeah, Rachel's married to Kevin. No, wrong one. Wrong Rachel.
0: Oh.
1: I don't know.
0: Don't
1: do
0: be
1: I know
0: pairing
1: Rachel's
0: people
1: ex-husband?
0: Up over there.
1: I'm sorry.
0: Supposed to be paired.
1: I'm sorry. Okay. Anyway. So,
0: I did see a story today on a scale of 1 to 10. This is one for you. How much does luck play in someone's life? Do you think luck has a lot to do with it?
1: Oh, I think luck has a lot to do with it.
0: Well, they asked a whole bunch of people on a scale of 1 to 10. 4% of people said it was a 1, that luck doesn't play that much of a role. 5% said 2 to 3, and then it kind of goes up from there. 36% got into that 6 to 7 range.
1: 6 to 7.
0: 25% said 8 to 9, and 15% said it's a 10, that luck plays that big of a role in...
1: I think luck plays a huge part, and you're also talking to somebody that listens to the stars to talk about personality traits, so... Yes, I think luck has a lot to do with it. There, you just meet people that have that golden horseshoe where the sun don't shine, and they just have the best luck.
0: Yeah, I have the most ridiculously good luck of anybody I've ever known. Stuff just works out for me, and it's kind of funny to sit back and watch. So.
1: Side note, I was right. Rachel is married to Kevin, by the way. I don't know why I said that. I had a little brain fart. Luck has a lot to do with it. Sometimes I feel like I get on these lucky streaks, and then it's just... But it's the whole thing that you say, the no good deed goes undone, it's the same thing for good luck, I think.
0: Yeah.
1: I think you have a streak of good luck, and then you have some real bad luck, but then it comes back.
0: Yeah, I have some bad luck that comes around now and then, but for the most part, when you go back and count up everything, it's been
1: every
0: pretty
1: morning
0: good.
1: In here with me. You're like, man, let's again?
0: Go. Let's go with that. Hey, if you're feeling lucky, we got concert tickets on the way here with our 3-play coming up at 8:10 on 93.3 WFLS.
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3: 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On 95, traffic slows 630 Cornell's Road past 610. Then traffic is going to slow north at the Truckway Station. It's going to stay heavy to the Fairfax County Parkway. 395, it's heavy, leaving Springfield up and onto the 14th Street Bridge while the interloop slows out of Springfield to Gallows. 66, heavy out of Manassas. Fairfax County Parkway to 12328, getting to Yorkshire Lane absolutely jammed. I'm Allie Oakley with WFLS Traffic.
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3: From the Rappahannock Electric Cooperative Weather Center. Bright sunshine expected today with daytime highs approaching 89. Clear skies tonight, lows level off around 60. Daytime highs approaching 93 tomorrow, mainly clear. Sunshine mixed with clouds at times Saturday with a high of 94. 91 chance for storms Sunday. Right now it's 59 degrees.
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0: sometimes find myself getting mad at AI, but not because of the things it'll do. I think part, a lot of what AI does for us is wonderful, but I hate lately the number of times that AI gets in the way on my computer when I'm doing something, and the little box pops up, and I'll be looking at my notes, and I look up, and whatever I was typing is now in the box of the AI gizzy that jumped in the way, like, hey, I can help you with that.
1: So you missed the little paper clip is what you're saying.
0: That would be wonderful. I want to bring him back.
1: He was so toot. He just pop up, bink. What can I help you with?
0: Yeah.
1: Did you have a name?
0: The little paperclip character? Don't know. We'll find out. But here's a couple of AI oddities that I found today.
1: Okay.
0: For one, the Ram truck people have unveiled their new shirt design in their online shop this week. And it was referred to as AI slop by people who saw it. They said it was terrible.
1: Yeah.
0: And you look, okay, so what's so bad about it? Well, they say they unveiled the new shirt and their online shop this week, and it's a 2026 Ram Patriotic Unisex t-shirt. Seems good so far. Sells for $29.95. Okay price. The terrible branding on the shirt gets worse after that because it had a big American flag on it that only had 38 stars to start with, so which is supposed to have 50. But that's not the weird part. Keep in mind, this is for Ram pickups, okay?
1: Okay.
0: The

0: pickup picture in the Ram ad is a Toyota Tacoma. So, oops on AI.
1: Oh, man. Oh, wait. I just found it. Oh, incredible.
0: The name for the paperclip? Or you found the t-shirt?
1: Well, I found the name for the paperclip and the t-shirt.
0: Okay.
1: The name for the paperclip, his name was Clippy.
0: Okay.
1: Oh, yay. Somebody texted, too. Who texted? Oh, they said Clippy.
0: Yay. Okay.
1: Aw, that's fun.
0: So now you found the Ram ad?
1: Yes.
0: Yeah. Look at that pickup. Because, yeah, that's it says Ram in the grill, but the actual shape of it is very iconic looking Tacoma pickup.
1: That's hilarious.
0: Yeah. I can just see that. Chad, we're going to need to see you in the conference room for a minute to talk about this design.
1: Oh, I made it myself.
0: Yeah.
1: Right out of my noggin.
0: You drew that?
1: Mm-hmm.
0: Yep. Yes, boss. Mm-hmm. Why? Do you like it? Well, it's a great picture of the wrong truck.
1: Well.
0: Yeah. Oh.
1: Yeah, it's not. Mm-mm, not good.
0: Yeah. Okay.
1: That's crazy.
0: You guys have been sharing stories today on our One and Done on Show and Tell today, and there's been a whole bunch of people that have tried things. Scuba diving made it on the list. Snorkeling was a big thing. A lot of flight ones.
1: Audrey said bungee jump off a bridge. I realized I'm afraid of heights. Oh. Never again. I've seen some bungee jumps go wrong, and I don't want to do that. And I don't understand how your neck doesn't snap when you jump off that. Sorry, that was a very violent way to word it.
0: No, you're not wrong. But when that started, and I thought, you're going to what? Because a bungee cord, they're going to snap. Now, I know that they have big wowie bungee cords, but yeah, they kind of do. But why you would jump off something, I don't understand. And I've seen bungee towers, so I thought, I'm out.
1: Yeah, I don't want to do that. I don't want to bungee jump. I would skydive over bungee jumping.
0: Wow.
1: Yeah.
0: Yeah. I would. Well, actually, to your point, I would do that. I would rather skydive than bungee jump. Now, I would skydive.
1: But you won't skydive.
0: I will not. That's okay. And I absolutely won't bungee jump, but okay.
1: Yeah.
0: Three play on the way in about 15 minutes. Stick around for your chance to win Chris Jansen concert tickets on
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1: And it is three play time. Those look like pretty cool concert tickets. What is that?
2: I didn't know it was three play time. I wasn't prepared for this. It's the same time every day.
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2: It's a pair of tickets to see Chris Jansen at After Hours Innsbruck on June 5th. Tickets are on sale now, but we want you to win them.
1: They all know, even if you don't, because the phones are already ringing. And didn't even get to the three play yet.
2: Okay, time out. You were making fun of me for my feet. And so... I was distracted.
1: You guys should see the way that Grayson sits in a stool, because I've seen things. One, she has these
2: no bones,
1: kind of like bar stool height things. But there's times when I look over and she's completely upside down, or it's happened. Don't act like it hasn't.
2: Oh, wait. Don't forget that, because I have to show you a video later. Just remember you said upside down.
1: Got it.
2: Thanks.
1: Okay.
2: All right. So you want to go to see Chris Jansen?
1: Back to the three play. Let's see if you can come up with the answer to what these three have in common. And if you do, Miss Grayson is going to hand you, albeit upside down, those tickets to go see Chris Jansen. How cool is your life working out?
2: So
1: here you
2: cool.
1: go. Okay. What do these three have in common? Hook, Kirk, and Ahab. Got it?
2: No. I thought you were doing the one I got right.
1: No.
2: Ew.
1: That one was no fun. Okay, what do these three have in common? It is Hook and Kirk and Ahab. 370-WFLS is our number, 370-9357. We start with caller number 9. Go!
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3: 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On the northbound side of 95, traffic slows Centerport Parkway past 610, then before Dale Boulevard all the way up 395 to the 14th Street Bridge, 66 heavy bypass to the Virginia Visitor Center, and before you get to the exits for Centerville, the rest of the ride to a crash that's after 123 and 28 Braddock Road, Walney Road crash. I'm Allie Oakley with WFLS traffic.
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2: Hi, good morning.
1: What's your name?
2: My name is Tiffany.
1: Okay, it is three play time. Do you know what these three have in common? It is Hook and Kirk and Ahab. Go.
2: The captain.
1: Let's see. So we should, Grayson?
3: I just got it. Okay. Thanks, Tiffany.
1: Okay, you have to show your work. So, Hook.
3: Captain Hook.
1: Captain Hook, yeah.
2: Captain Hook.
1: Yes. Captain Kirk.
2: Captain James Kirk.
1: James T. Kirk. Look at that. You know all that from
3: you
1: the Starship
3: You know his government
1: Enterprise.
3: Name?
2: And then from Moby Dick is Captain Ahab.
1: Look at her nail it. Even
3: Tiffany,
1: brought up Moby Dick.
3: You are going to see Chris Jensen.
1: Well earned.
2: Yay! Thank you.
3: Okay, so all I need you to do is tell me I'm pretty, because clearly I'm not smart.
2: Oh, you're beautiful.
3: Thank you.
2: You're welcome.
1: Yay, look at you go. Okay.
3: I like forcing people to give me that validation. You know, that's why I look in the mirror and I'm like, you know what? Tiffany's going to tell you you're pretty today.
1: Well, once in a while when we're doing the three play, it'll come up like, let's see, I wonder, well, we're going to roll this one out and try it out on Grayson. And when...
3: when you said it right before she said it, I got it in my head and I was like, no.
1: Really?
3: Yeah, right before.
1: Wow.
3: I know.
1: No, you don't get tickets, but hey, she did. And we'll do it again tomorrow morning at 8:10. So be here for your chance to win if you can get them right. Here's Megan Maroney, 93.3 WFLS.

0: Being the global traveler that you have become now.
1: Oh, yeah. That's me. I put that on my resume.
0: You left the country. So
1: I did.
0: On a plane. So that counts.
1: Oh, my gosh.
0: Okay. But being the world traveler that you are, you may or may not have had trouble getting hot sauce onto the plane. I didn't know that was a problem.
1: Multiple things.
0: Yeah.
1: I don't do hot sauce.
0: Right.
1: Why would I sneak it on a plane?
0: Well, that's what this lady's thinking. Her name is Sunday Lee, and she showed what happened on TikTok because she took a bottle of hot sauce through security in her carry-on luggage,
1: uh-huh.
0: Which doesn't seem like a problem, except for the fact that she decided to use, it was General's hot sauce, which comes in a bottle shaped like a hand grenade.
1: Oh, good.
0: Who'd have a problem with you at TSA when you're bringing on a hand grenade onto the plane? I see.
1: I swear, look!
0: It's just hot sauce.
1: Oh, put it down!
0: Come on. Yeah.
1: Yeah. Oh, no, that's crazy.
0: I don't think I'm going to try that.
1: I mean, you put that in your bag.
0: Yeah.
1: Like, you don't think?
0: Yeah, I don't understand that. Or people that have those...
1: Oh, but my shampoo is dangerous. Let me go dump that out.
0: Oh, the nail clipper. Yeah, I was going to hijack the plane with my nail clipper. Yeah,
1: everybody put your hands up.
0: Yeah.

0: bones.
1: Where'd that come from?
0: Okay. I'm looking at my toes. I need to. Yeah,
1: okay.
0: I need nail clippers to get my talons.
1: Yeah. Okay. I did, by the way, see a new product that might. This is the exact opposite of what I thought it would be. But Pepsi is testing out a special night version of their soft drink. Now, what would you guess? If it's Pepsi Night, what would you guess that is?
0: Melatonin.
1: I would think it would be something to put you to sleep. Yeah, it's the exact opposite. It's extra caffeinated.
0: Oh, they're saying like nighttime to keep you. Yeah, I get
1: Pepsi
0: it.
1: Pepsi Night.
0: What if you... Hi, sharks. Today I bring you Pepsi with melatonin.
1: Yeah,
0: it's going to... For a great night's sleep.
1: But it's going to fire you up.
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3: 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See site for details. On the northbound side of 95, it's heavy out of Stafford. Still heavy when you get to Dale City all the way at 395 to the 14th Street Bridge. 66, you're jammed up from the bypass to the Virginia Visitor Center, Centerville. The rest of the ride to 123 with earlier crashes cleared. I'm Allie Oakley with the WFLS traffic.
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0: I have food news for you.
1: Oh, do you?
0: I think this one you're going to dig because, how about this? Five Guys is bringing out blackberry shakes for a while. You know, you don't often go to Five Guys, but would you go for a blackberry shake?
1: No, I don't think fruit really? Should be in milkshakes unless it's strawberries.
0: Really?
1: Yeah.
0: Okay. Cool. So no on that one. How about an Oreo introducing their new white fudge Oreo yes. flavored protein bar?
1: Yes. I love protein bars. Yeah. I love Oreos. I'm sold.
0: Sam's Club introducing their new lemon bar blondies. Would you do that one?
1: Yes.
0: And there was a thing here with KFC is doing something. KFC has come out with the Supergirl for a limited time. It's the ultimate meal, Supergirl's Solar Honey Mustard. There's Ruthie's Sweet Chili Revenge. There's Lobo's Wild Ranch and Kryptonian Cooler, all at KFC.
1: Okay, so that Superwoman movie, when does it come out? Supergirl, hang on. That comes out on...
0: June 26th.
1: Oh, okay, June 26th. So, Bennett and Bailey May, mm-hmm. YouTube has been really pushing the mm-hmm. trailer.
0: Yeah.
1: And so, anytime, it's like quiet in the house for a while, and then Bennett will come up to me and he's like, okay, June 26th, we have to go see Supergirl.
0: Okay.
1: I'm like... So, yeah, I guess we have to go to KFC and get all that stuff, too.
0: Yes, you do. You need the accessory pack.
1: Yeah.
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3: 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Then you're going to slow out of Dale City all the way up 395 to get to the 14th Street Bridge. The interloop slows Springfield off and on into Tyson's. And 66, heavy out of Manassas. Heavy Centerville to ride toward 123. And northbound 28, Braddock Road, Walney Road. The crash got moved. I'm Allie Oakley with WFLS traffic.
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11: From the Rappahannock Electric Cooperative Weather Center. Bright sunshine expected today with daytime highs approaching 89. Clear skies tonight, lows level off around 60. Daytime highs approaching 93 tomorrow, mainly clear. Sunshine mixed with clouds at times Saturday with a high of 94. 91 chance for storms Sunday. Right now, 65.
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0: Did you get your dad $1,000 for Father's Day?
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0: Are you going to mow your dad's grass for the whole summer?
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0: the prize.
1: Else will.
0: That's the prize. 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
0: 1 in 6 singles haven't dated someone they met offline in 2 years.
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0: Yeah?
1: Yeah. Nobody goes anywhere.
0: Yeah.
1: Social media.
0: Yeah, catch me online. We'll do that. Okay.
1: Catch me online. How about that?
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1: That's what I thought.
0: 100.
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2: From the Rappahannock Electric Cooperative Weather Center. Bright sunshine expected today with daytime highs approaching 89. Clear skies tonight, lows level off around 60. Daytime highs approaching 93 tomorrow, mainly clear. Sunshine mixed with clouds at times Saturday with a high of 94. 91, chance for storms Sunday. Right now, 65.
0: Sometimes it takes a little more music to get you through your day. 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

0: read this today that Tom Holland has been asked to host Saturday Night Live, but he won't do it. He keeps turning it down because he's dyslexic.
1: What? Now, I love Tom Holland. Oh, because you have to read the cards.
0: Yeah. That's one thing I hate about Saturday Night Live is you can always tell they're reading the cue cards. Oh, show up for rehearsal, will you? Come on.
2: Been flying solo for so long. Nobody's singing the harmony. 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
0: That whole area is exploding. It's really getting to be, it's jumping out there. No, this is going to be kind of one of their big events. Parking might be a little bit different this year. However, it's worth the bother to go see this incredible show.
1: Yes.
0: So put that on your calendar, June 27th, and we'll see you there. 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
1: I knew I'd see her around. I'd be at some party, she'd show up and I'd be walking out. Or across some parking lot, hiding behind her sister. I'd look up, she'd be at the red light beside me in that white Maxima with the sticker on the back. I'd act.

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Is it Friday yet? No, but tomorrow is. You got this. Good morning, I'm Bonnie. Here's Luke Holmes, Be By You, a 93.3 WFLS.

0: Jordan Davis singles you up at 93.3 WFLS. And hey, make sure you're listening later today to your BJ's Restaurant and Brewhouse All Requests Lunch Hour. You get to pick the music and you have a chance to win concert tickets to go see Wynonna and Melissa Etheridge. They're going to be at Wolf Trap on June 24th. Be listening later today right around 12:20 to win. How is the weather? We're going to get a check on that next.
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7: From the Rappahannock Electric Cooperative Weather Center. Bright sunshine expected this afternoon with daytime highs approaching 89. Clear skies again tonight. Lows level off around 60. Highs around 93 tomorrow. Mainly clear skies. A blend of clouds and sun Saturday with daytime highs approaching 94. 91. Slight chance of thunderstorms Sunday. Right now, it's 78 degrees.
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All right, if you went to Stockyards Restaurant and Bar last night for their country line dancing night, how are you feeling this morning? Hopefully you got some good rest once you got home. Thank you so much for everyone that came out. It was so much fun. You can see pictures on our Facebook and Instagram, and we're going to be doing it again soon. Here's Gabby Barrett.

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1: Good morning, your totally random fact. Not all blood is red. Spiders, lobsters, and snails have blue blood, while some leeches have green blood. 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

0: Tucker Wetmore with Brunette, a 93.3 WFLS. And hey, we are trying to help May Apple Marigold find a forever family. She is such a cutie. She is a Torby who has been spayed, microchipped, has updated vaccines. She did have kittens. All of her kittens have found forever families. Now she is waiting for hers at Squishy Face Crew. She is our spotlight this week for Permatreat Wet Nose Wednesday. 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How's the weather? We're going to get a check on that coming up.
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1: From the Rappahannock Electric Cooperative Weather Center. Bright sunshine expected this afternoon with daytime highs approaching 89. Clear skies again tonight. Lows level off around 60. Highs around 93 tomorrow. Mainly clear skies. A blend of clouds and sun Saturday with daytime highs approaching 94. 91. Slight chance of thunderstorms Sunday. Right now, 83.
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Toy Story 5 hits theaters on June 19th, and Taylor Swift is stepping back into the country music world. She has written a song based on the character Jessie from Toy Story, and her song is called I Knew It, I Knew You. It will be in the movie, but it does drop tomorrow. You can hear it right here all day long tomorrow in WFLS. This is Morgan Wallen with Post Malone. I'm

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0: Garth Brooks with Rodeo at 93.3 WFLS. And right now starts your BJ's Restaurant and Brew House All Request Lunch Hour. 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And you have a chance to win tickets for Winona and Melissa Etheridge. That'll be right around 12:20.
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0: line. And how would you like to go see Wynonna and Melissa Etheridge? They are going to be at Wolf Trap on June 24th for an unforgettable double performance. And if you are caller number 9 right now on our Acres Top Soul Much hotline, you win tickets. 540-370-9357. That is 370-WFLS. Good luck to caller number 9. You're going to see Wynonna and Melissa Etheridge.
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15: From the Rappahannock Electric Cooperative Weather Center. Ample sunshine expected this afternoon with daytime highs approaching 89. Clear skies again tonight. Lows dip down to about 60. 93 tomorrow. Mainly sunny skies. Sunshine mixed with clouds at times. Saturday with daytime highs approaching 94. 91. Slight chance of thunderstorms Sunday. Right now, it's 84 degrees.
0: A big congrats to Nikki. She just won her Winona and Melissa Etheridge tickets. 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Right now, it's Thomas Rhett, Die a Happy Man. This is going out to Diana on 93.3 WFLS.

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Thank you so much to everyone that came out to Stockyards Restaurant and Bar last night. It was so much fun. You could see pictures on Facebook and Instagram. And Alania and her husband, Rooster, they came out. They celebrated their 9th wedding anniversary. And they want to hear this song today. It's Brooks and Dunn. When the sun

0: Jason, that is John Michael Montgomery with Soul, the 93.3 WFLS. Thank you so much for all your requests today on your All Request Lunch Hour, brought to you by BJ's Restaurant and Brew House. I'll see how many more songs I can get in before one. Hey, it's Bonnie. 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

National Donut Day tomorrow. You could celebrate at Paul's Bakery. In fact, Jeff, Grayson, and myself went over there to get some donuts to celebrate early. You can see those photos on Facebook. Here's Bailey Zimmerman. We

0: Luke Combs, Sleepless in a Hotel Room, a 93.3 WFLS. And hey, we're inviting you to the 20th Spotsylvania Stars and Stripes Spectacular. 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And it looks like it's going to be in the 90s for the next couple days. We've got the latest on the forecast next.
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7: From the Rappahannock Electric Cooperative Weather Center. Ample sunshine expected this afternoon with daytime highs approaching 89. Clear skies again tonight. Lows dip down to about 60. 93 tomorrow, mainly sunny skies. Sunshine mixed with clouds at times Saturday with daytime highs approaching 94. 91, slight chance of thunderstorms Sunday. Right now, 86.
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0: Shania Twain, Man, I Feel Like a Woman at 93.3 WFLS. And did you know every Sunday morning at 10 a.m., you can hear 2 hours of just your women of country. It's Bonnie Senhouse, brought to you by Renew Health and Wellness, and it's hosted by yours truly. 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

0: Tyler Hubbard, dancing in the country at 93.3 WFLS. He is from Florida Georgia Line, and it looks like those two guys are back together. 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She is waiting for her forever family at Squishy Face Crew, and she is just so adorable. She is a Torby who's been fixed. 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She's also updated on her vaccines. She is such a little cutie. 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How's the weather for your Friday tomorrow? We're going to find out next.
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3: From the Rappahannock Electric Cooperative Weather Center. Ample sunshine expected this afternoon with daytime highs approaching 89. Clear skies again tonight. Lows dip down to about 60. 93 tomorrow. Mainly sunny skies. Sunshine mixed with clouds at times Saturday with daytime highs approaching 94. 91. Slight chance of thunderstorms Sunday. Currently, it's 86 degrees.
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Hey, Wake Up and Win with Jeff and Grayson in the Starting Gate tomorrow morning for their Finally Friday show. They're going to hook you up with tickets for Garage Sale, Carl Pepper Rodeo, and Chris Jansen. Here's Hudson Westbrook, a 93.3 WFLS. It's painted you pretty.

celebrate National Donut Day tomorrow at Paul's Bakery from 5:30 a.m. to 2 p.m. You could also win free donuts for a year at Paul's. Get all the info and see pictures of Jeff Grayson and myself at Paul's Bakery. It is up on our Facebook page and Instagram. 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

0: Luke Combs, The Kind of Love We Make, a 93.3 WFLS. And that's going to do it for me, Bonnie Miller. Kelly Ford is coming up next. And I'll be heading out to the Fredericksburg Nationals later this afternoon for There's No Place Like Home Plate. The game starts at 6:35 tonight. I'll be at the WFLS tent, so come say hi. And I'll have some of my little rubber chickens, so make sure you come on over and get one. Hope you have a good one. I'll talk to you soon. Be safe. Hey, it's Bonnie.
1: And it's Grayson.
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Appreciate all you do. And to all first responders, happy Wednesday, Fred. 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

0: 93.3 WFLS giving you the perfect way to celebrate America's 250th birthday. 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I mean, what better setting could there be? None. It's happening on June 27th at the historic Courthouse District. 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And it'll end up at 9:20 with a huge fireworks display. You won't want to miss it. 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
5: From the Rappahannock Electric Cooperative Weather Center. Lows level off around 60 tonight under clear skies. Daytime highs approaching 93 tomorrow, mainly clear skies. Lows level off around 66 tomorrow night, mainly clear skies. Sunshine mixed with clouds at times Saturday with daytime highs approaching 94. 91, slight chance of thunderstorms Sunday. Right now, it's 88 degrees.
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4: 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On the southbound side of 395, traffic's already heavy, leaving the Pentagon to ride toward Duke Street. Southbound 95 slows Springfield to get to the Occoquan. Both directions 95 between 234 and Quantico. Traffic slows. Then you're going to slow Stafford Airport to the Centerport Parkway. I'm Allie Oakley with WFLS traffic.
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0: Are you ready to be Employee of the Year at your office? Oh, yeah. 93.3 WFLS is going to make it happen. 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Plus, some lucky person, I would pick your boss to do it. 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Someone in the office gets to throw out the first pitch. Who's it going to be? Put me in, coach. You decide. We got up to 100 tickets. I don't even know if I could find 100 people that like me for sure. 100 tickets for you and your coworkers, family, and friends to go to a Fred Nats game. 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Plus, someone gets a chance to throw out a first pitch. 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
4: 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No appointment needed. On that southbound side, 95, heavy out of Springfield to the Occoquan. Both directions of 95 between 234 and Quantico. It slows. Traffic slows at the Centerport Parkway, and then you're going to be fine into Fredericksburg. Northbound 95 before you got to 17. That accident moved out of the roadway. I'm Allie Oakley with the WFLS traffic.
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WFLS with the brand new song from Riley Green, Think As You Drunk I Am. I may or may not have said that a few times. It's your girl Kelly Ford, animal lover, so I'm excited to share this with you. Our favorite cowgirl, Miranda Lambert, teaming up with my favorite store, Tractor Supply, this weekend to help rescues ahead of the hurricane season, which is just brilliant because we've all seen the heartbreaking photos of animals after storms or, God forbid, hurricanes. Hopefully, we don't need the money. 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We are always trying to find forever homes. 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
1: 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No appointment needed. Southbound side of 395 from the Pentagon to get to King Street. Traffic's jammed because of a crash at Seminary Road. Outer loop is jammed Springfield to the Wilson. Southbound 95 heavy through Springfield in pockets to get to 123 with a crash on the ramp from southbound 95 to Route 1 Woodbridge. 95 between 234 and Quantico. Traffic's heavy. Southbound slows at 630 Courthouse Road. Then you're fine to Fredericksburg. I'm Allie Oakley with WFL.
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9: From the Rappahannock Electric Cooperative Weather Center. Lows dip down to about 61 tonight under clear skies. Daytime highs approaching 94 tomorrow. Mainly sunny. Mainly clear skies tomorrow night. Lows dip down to about 66. Temps a bit above average Saturday and Sunday with highs from the low 90s to the mid 90s. Slight chance for storms Sunday. Right now, it's 87 degrees.

Remember that name? Because she's going to be a big star. It's Stella Lefty, Boston, on 93.3 WFLS. Yeah, it's nice to be nice, so be nice. You don't often hear a passenger train mentioned in a country song, so well done, Stella. Well done. 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
4: 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Southbound 95, traffic slows out of Springfield to the Occoquan. Both directions are going to slow on 95, 234 to 610 in varying amounts. And then you're going to slow on the southbound side, 95, 630 Courthouse Road. Route 1 delays starting before Telegraph Road to the Occoquan. I'm Allie Oakley with WFLS traffic.
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day, Potts Farm was a place to go. 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I'm tired of talking, man. Y'all ain't listening. Them old dirt

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2: 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Southbound side of 395, there was an accident near Seminary Road backed up out of the district. Southbound 95 slowing Springfield to get to the Occoquan, both directions of 95. Between 234 and Quantico, traffic slows. Crash northbound 95 north of 610. The southbound side slowing past 630 Courthouse Road. I'm Allie Oakley with WFLS traffic.
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0: Don't let the summer days go by without hitting a fair. 93.3 WFLS. There's a full list of all the fairs this summer. Your girl, Kelly Ford. But I do want to let you know, next one coming up, the biggie, Caroline County Ag Fair. Happening June 17th through June 20th. All my favorite things. Any food on a stick. 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I can't. 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It always is at Caroline County Ag Fair. They're having a giant hay bale contest. 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
4: 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See site for details. On the southbound side of 395, heavy from the Pentagon to Seminary Road, where you do have a crash. Southbound 95 slows out of Springfield to the Occoquan. Both directions slow 234 to Quantico. And then again at 630 Courthouse Road. Northbound side slows at 610 to Quantico Triangle. Everything you've got on Route 3 is going to be volume. I'm Allie Oakley with WFLS Traffic.
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5: 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On the southbound side of 95, you're very heavy out of Springfield to the Occoquan. Both directions between the Truckway Station and 610, you will experience heavy traffic. Southbound side, traffic slows south of 630 Cordells Road, Centerport Parkway, and on Route 3, you've got that construction Orange Plank Road, and it's backing you up to Brock Road. I'm Allie Oakley with WFLS Traffic.
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12: From the Rappahannock Electric Cooperative Weather Center. Lows dip down to about 61 tonight under clear skies. Daytime highs approaching 94 tomorrow, mainly sunny. Mainly clear skies tomorrow night. Lows dip down to about 66. Temps a bit above average Saturday and Sunday with highs from the low 90s to the mid 90s. Slight chance for storms Sunday. Right now, 89.
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0: 93.3 WFLS knows how hard you work. 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
4: 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Eastbound side of Route 3 as you go past Brock Road. Yeah, it feels like a parking lot because of construction at Orange Plank Road. Southbound 95, your delays are out of Springfield to the Occoquan, 234 to Quantico, and at 630 Courthouse Road. The northbound side, pretty heavy there at 610 to get up toward 234. I'm Allie Oakley with WFLS traffic.
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4: 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Tax extra. Southbound 95 slows out of Springfield to the Occoquan. Northbound 95 slows before the Prince William Parkway with a crash before you get to 123. Prince William Parkway after Minneville Road. That is a crash. And 95 slows briefly at Quantico. Southbound and at 630 Courthouse Road. Eastbound Route 3 at Orange Plank Road. That's construction. I'm Allie Oakley with WFLS traffic.
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0: Yeah, we do. 93.3 WFLS with the latest from Morgan Wallen, don't we? I want to apologize in advance for this feature. Here we go.
1: Not good.
2: Wow.
3: Not good.
4: It's not good.
1: That is not good.
2: Not good.
5: It's not good.
0: Yeah, it's Kelly Ford. Every day I find stories that aren't good, and I come up with truly groan-worthy punchlines, and today I was in a rush, so they're extra bad. Again, you've been warned. All right, from your nearest cat lady's home, which would be me. I have a cat with thumbs, Mr. Thumbs. Today is National Hug Your Cat Day.
4: It's not good.
0: Yeah. It's actually by sheer coincidence that tomorrow is National Change Your Bandages Day. Told you they're not great today. Story number two, from What is Trending, new robot shoes that'll let you walk at 6 miles an hour.
1: Not good.
0: Well, actually kind of good, because it'll help you get away as fast as possible when meanie bullies make fun of your robot shoes. It gets better, I promise. This is the last one. Mercifully, from the latest diet trends, where the newest diet is only eating food mentioned in the Bible.
3: Oh, that's not good.
0: Well, you can buy them exclusively at a high-end grocery store. Holy Foods. Yeah, I can hear the groan from here. I'm sorry.
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0: Quantico to get up toward 234. 66 westbound at Nutley Street crash. I'm Allie Oakley with WFLS traffic.
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7: 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Lows dip down to about 61 tonight under clear skies. Mainly sunny skies. Tomorrow, high temperatures reach up to 94. Mainly clear skies. Tomorrow night, lows level off around 66. A blend of clouds and sun Saturday with daytime highs approaching 96. 91, slight chance of thunderstorms Sunday. Currently 88.
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4: 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Southbound side at 395, heavy from the Pentagon to Duke Street. Southbound 95, traffic slows after the Fairfax County Parkway to 123. The northbound side slows 610 to 234. You're fine through Fredericksburg. Poplar Road at 17th Stafford crash. Route 3 eastbound construction at Orange Plank Road. Big delays. I'm Allie Oakley with the WFLS traffic.
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Speed Up checking in. You know, just because a celebrity, whether it's a movie star or an athlete or a musician, just because they can sing or play sports or act doesn't mean that's all they can do. Some of your favorite stars have some of the most interesting hidden talents, and we'll break that down coming up.

0: You ever find out somebody has a weird hidden talent and immediately like them less? Not because it's bad, but because some people are already too talented and need to calm down a little bit. It's beat up, for example. Actor Mark Ruffalo can ride a unicycle. Angelina Jolie. Remember her back in the day? She throws knives accurately. Pierce Brosnan, one of the James Bonds of our time, eats fire. You know, because apparently being Bond was his backup plan. Gina Davis is a good archer. She tried out for the Olympics and finished 24th out of 300 women. Meanwhile, I pull something reaching for the remote. And Keira Knightley can play music by tapping on her teeth, which is impressive, disturbing, and exactly why I don't trust people with cheekbones that good.
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Bluebell doesn't fudge on deliciousness. Our new black raspberry fudge ice cream in pints and half gallons combines black raspberry flavored ice cream with dark chocolate flavored chunks and a chocolate fudge swirl. The result is real. Taste the truth.

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11: 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We'll dip down to about 61 tonight under clear skies. Mainly clear skies tomorrow. High temperatures reach up to 94. Mainly clear skies tomorrow night. Lows level off around 66. Partly cloudy skies Saturday with highs in the mid-90s. Slight chance of thunderstorms Sunday. Currently is 84 degrees.
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apparently we are one step away from settling neighborhood HOA disputes with a left hook and a bishop. Wait till you hear what people are paying to do in Brooklyn. That's next.

always thought chess players were the type most likely to say, I'm going to destroy you, and then quietly move a pawn. Apparently not anymore. There's a gym in Brooklyn combining chess and boxing into one sport.

0: You know, because apparently choosing between a brain workout and getting punched in the face was just too limiting. Here's the way it works. 3 minutes of speed chess, then 3 minutes of boxing. Back and forth for 11 rounds. You can win by knockout, checkmate, running out of time, or just deciding you've had enough of getting punched while trying to remember what a rook does. The best part, they say no experience is required in either chess or boxing, which is comforting. Nothing says confidence like two beginners throwing haymakers and forgetting how knights move. Honestly, though, I kind of love it. Because if you've ever lost an argument online, imagine to come back 3 hours later and wish you could physically challenge somebody to a rematch. Congratulations, they've invented your sport.
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